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0: 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Maar het jy geweet, wat is die agtergrond van die liedjie? Ek het 'n vriend op sosiale media, Weird True, en ek het hom gevra, kan ek hierdie story gebruik op my radioprogram? 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Dis nou die liedjie Saturday Night Fever's A Stayin' Alive. Baie, baie interessant, luister gerus.
1: There's a song from 1977 that you've heard endlessly, over and over and over. It was built off of a loop accidentally, and medical schools use it to teach. It's late 1977, and three Australian brothers hold up in a French recording studio, and they're busy writing songs for a film that doesn't have a title yet. The producer just told them that it had something to do with Discomania, so they wrote four tracks on a weekend. The drummer has a family emergency, he has to go back to the UK. And the studio was in the middle of France, in the middle of winter, and they didn't have any replacement drummers, so they tried the next best thing, I guess. They tried the rhythm box inside of a Hammond organ, and that didn't work. So the producer and engineer pulled out a tape from a song they actually already finished, and they found a couple bars of drums that sounded good, and they spliced those together. And that became the foundation for the song. They built the bass, the falsetto, the iconic riff, all that sitting on top of recycled drums. And when it came time to actually credit the drummer for the song, they actually made a drummer name up, Bernard Lupe, which was actually a play on a real session drummer's name, Bernard Purdy, and also a play on the word loop, Lupe. When the drummer actually did return to the studio, they offered to have him re-record it, and he declined. But he did overdub some cymbal crashes.

that was Stayin' Alive by the Bee Gees from the Saturday Night Fever soundtrack. And that ended up becoming the best-selling album in history before Michael Jackson's Thriller. Here's a really funny part. That drum loop that was used, it actually was used as the backbone for More Than a Woman and... Barbara Streisand's song, Woman in Love. So that's one loop and three pretty big hits. The really crazy part is what happens later, is that that 103 beats per minute that Stayin' Alive is tracked at, it happens to land in the appropriate range of what the American Heart Association recommends for chest compression frequency. You know, when you're performing CPR. In fact, a 2012 study in the Journal for Emergency Medicine had medical providers do CPR while actually listening to the song. And they nailed the rhythm, even 5 weeks later when the music was gone. A song built on a recycled drum beat, credited to a drummer that didn't exist, recorded by a band that wasn't even in the same room together, and later used by doctors everywhere to help keep people from dying. Stayin' Alive, indeed. There's a song from 19... 19-

train bound for nowhere. I met up with a gambler. We were both too tired to sleep, so we took turns at staring out the window at the darkness.

While resting one evening by the side of the road, I saw an old farmer in a field he'd just hoed. His face was all brown and wrinkled by the wind, and he was talking to the Lord, just like he'd be talking to a friend. "Well, sir," he said in a voice calm and quiet, "them corn tassels need sacking, but I got no string to tie it. Had no rain in so long that the fields are mighty dusty, and it's been so unbearable hot that the kids are even getting fussy. Now that grass down in the pasture should be knee-high,

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Won't take no more of your time. Guess there's plenty of folks hereabouts waiting to ring your line. Evening to you, Lord, and watch over us tonight. 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